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0: 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So weather update tayo today for Legazpi and Daraga Bicol. As of this morning, 29 degrees Celsius pero feels like 37 degrees Celsius. Mostly cloudy, medyo maalinsangan na. Yes, mga ka-Oragon, makakaramdam tayo ng humidity na 80%. Pero guys, makinig kayo. Today is maulan, mga kaligaya. 9 a.m. pa lang, may few showers na. 33% chance. Pero by 10 a.m. to 12 noon, 68% to 80% chance of showers and thunderstorms. Mainit pa rin, 31 to 32 degrees. Pero feels like 38 to 39 degrees Celsius. Afternoon hanggang evening, tuloy-tuloy pa rin ang scattered thunderstorms. 58% to 41% chance, pinakamalakas by 5 p.m. So 100% chance of rain today. 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
1: Oh no.
0: All coming up.
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0: Right here.
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0: Right now.
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0: On Uragun sa Hapon.

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3: Promo period is on June 1, 2026 till March 30, 2027. Last day of submission of entries is on March 30, 2027. 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
1: Oh no.
0: All coming up.
2: Oh yeah.
0: Right here.
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0: Right now.
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0: On Uragon Sahapon.

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And that's it for our time together today mga ka-Ragon. Sa mga nag-relax sa mga bahay-bahay, busy mo lang sa work at mga nagda-drive, I'm so glad that you're locked in with me today. Bago po ang lahat, bago matapos, baka magtampo ang ating mga listeners. Eto muna, hi hello kay May Susan, May Sema, Budok Tabo Family, Makinyana, Golandrina, Asilguero, Bahamundi Family. Thank you so much po sa patuloy na pagtutok from sign in to sign out. And of course, we only have 7-3 days, 9 hours, 4 minutes before Christmas. Yes, lapit na! Thank you so much for lending me your ears and your hearts today, mga ka-Ragon. Samahan niyo po ito ko tomorrow, 12-3 ng hapon sa Ragon sa hapon. Huwag muna kayo maglilipat at aalis because the fun and great music aren't stopping. Up next, taking over the airwaves, the one and only, our favorite, DJ Rod Robert on the Ragon Express. So stay tuned, stay right here, etong ating mo, atin niya at atin yung lahat. Salamat tunon!

0: 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Magpadala ng maraming entries para mas malaki ang tsansang manalo. J-Mar, todo panalo at magka-premyo raffle promo season 4. Itudo na ang pagsali.
1: Promo period is on June 1, 2026 till March 30, 2027. Last day of submission of entries is on March 30, 2027. At ang ating grand raffle draw sa June 8, 2026.

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Warwick, Double I 90.7, Radio Raglan, Legazpi. That of Lauren Allred. That's never enough. 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